0: Etheridge, all part of your feel-good workday here on Zenk 96. How you doing? It's Marnie. The wet stuff's still around today. Looking like some of those showers are easing this afternoon and into tonight. But yes, we will certainly keep you up to date of any localised flooding because we've had some of the heaviest falls. Music-wise, on the way, Faith No More. We've got the Doobie Brothers for you next here at Zenk.
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0: Your Feel Good Workday continues coming up after the 1 o'clock news headlines. They're on the way next. Local news. Then Hinksy's in. Everybody. Got the Backstreet Boys on the way. Michael Jackson in there too. And it's all on the way next at Zinc.
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0: up to 2 with Elton at Zinc 96. Hanksy this afternoon. This wet weather should be leaving us today. Nice sunny day tomorrow with 24 degrees Thursday, Friday. Both sunny as well, and 24. And the weekend, it looks like, should be sunny with tops in the mid-20s. We'll keep you updated with the latest in weather here. 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

Rick Carman, Hungry Eyes, Zinc 96, and your Feel Good Work Day with Hinksy. 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

0: come down to the Jonesy Amanda Arms for this particular pub test.
1: But coming up next, we've heard about Jesus turning water into wine. We've heard it on the Tin Hat Tuesday. Now, wait till you hear what's been turned into whiskey.
0: Instagram on its way as well. That's all coming up. Jonesy and Amanda driving you home with Jesus.

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1: Does it pass the pub test?
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1: Doesn't pass the sniff test.
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4: Whiskey, anyone?
0: Ring cameras. 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

0: Christian O'Connell Show. So this weekend, my wife and I, all we've done is sort stuff out and we are downsizing. You've got to work out what are we keeping and then what are we selling on Facebook Marketplace. Anyway, we sold quite a lot of stuff, right? It's all good, but there are two things I need to talk about. My wife put on a set of my golf clubs, okay? Oh, I'm retired.
1: Oh, wow.
0: Golf was a cruel maiden to me and I am retired.
2: That was a short career.
0: It's real short.
1: Isn't it?
0: Now, I said to my wife as a joke, because she was like, you know, it's on my account, so, you know, what would I put here? And I'd say, well, you know, they're a full set there. There's two Callaway drivers. So this, it's actually, this is in good condition, just painfully badly used. Maybe, but I said,

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Jonesy and Amanda for the drive home. And the Feel Good Workday for better music and more of it right across the day. 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
1: Kind of specific. And I'll check it out for myself, okay? Jonesy and Amanda driving you home with Jam Nation.

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0: I took it last night. I slept like a baby. Stress test challenge. Jonesy and
2: Amanda's every day we have $2,000 that could be yours.
0: Yeah. Yeah. How good's your muscle memory? Peter's in Hilbert. Hello, Peter.
3: Hi, guys.

Bilko and Jay for breakfast. Jonesy and Amanda for the drive home. And the feel-good workday for better music and more of it right across the day. This is Zinc 96.

Rich and O'Connell show. I need to tell you what I accidentally did the other day. Daughter called and said, can you transfer some money right now? I need $40. I can't get hold of mum. So I was like, yeah, sure. By the way, she had got hold of her mum.

0: legendary soul singer Joe Cocker was also born on this day. Died age 70 in 2014. Remembering Joe Cocker on May 20.
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2: With all this butcher talk this morning, you may have heard in the news, Nolans. There's a big change happening there after 70 years. The business has been sold, I think, to the Hampstead Group for memory. Bruce will be in after 7 to give us more of what's going down with there. 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

0: 7 o'clock news on the way. Bilko and Jade here at Zing 96. Nolans, you may have heard the news. Nolans have been sold after a 70-year legacy in our region. We'll unpack that with Bruce Alicious shortly.
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4: Gourmet is still on at the moment. 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That's at the Hall from 9. You've got the Sunrise Brekkie at the Avocado Tree Farm. How good is that going to be?
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4: 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Speaking of bush dances, this is an example of a song you won't be getting, but I would prefer it cranked through my stereo. Thank you. 7:20 on Zinc.